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Point 147, Squad 41, Maternity, 41th District, 11700 South Wilmington Avenue.

Engine 125 outside investigation northbound 101 at Liberty Canyon Road. Engine Squad 163, chest pain 4390 Clara Street. Engine 96, back pain 9308 Mary Knoll Avenue. Engine 67, outside investigation. 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Engine 162, Squad 172, ALS sick person, 170s District 2509 West Thorough Street. 131, BLS traffic collision, Anderson Street at Rosecrans Avenue.

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Engine 100 with Manhattan Beach RA 21 ALS injury, 7104th Street,

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Engine Patrol 114 Travel Collision BLS 158 3D 7M8.

Copter 19, traffic was a pedestrian involved, 37th District, 3050 11th Street, utilizing Palmdale Sheriff Station 0LZ, V11 Direct. Engine 162 fire alarm, 14135 South Series. Engine 102, squad 101, chest pain, 3642 Gary Avenue. Engine 116, Manhattan Beach Rescue 21, injury ALS, 316 25th Street. Engine squad 16, seizure, Central Avenue, 103rd Street.

Today 125, snake in the yard. 25801 Thousand Oaks Boulevard. Engine 22, squad 3 unconscious, 212 South Atlantic Boulevard. Engine 145, dog bite BLS, 515 Deep Mead Avenue.

And then it was from 129. Sakia left, Pointe Boulevard, 9th Street East.

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Medic 5172 unconscious, 444 West 64th Place. Engine 36, fire alarm, 21929 South Bonita. Engine 43, inside investigation, 901 South 6th Avenue. Engine 128, 911 hang up, 107, in the vicinity of 18220 Wellhaven.

Flight 154, Squad 60, allergic reaction, Compton Avenue, 73rd Street. Flight 147. Sick ALS, 2761 Firestone. And then 29, Squad 167, difficulty breathing. 14142 Merced Avenue.

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Aegis 536, difficulty breathing, 903, West 214. 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Fitz 164, outdoor fire, Zoe Alameda.

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Engine 119 outside investigation, 2460 Sierra Leone. Engine patrol 132 squad 104, traffic is in ALS, northbound 14, north of St. Kane.

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23, engine 134, water tender 180. Crest fire, 72 West 79. Engine 36, outdoor fire, Sepulveda 110. Engine 43, outside investigation, 150 Russell. Clear 158, engine BLS, 1515 West 135.

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Engine 904 spot 90, difficulty breathing, 8101 Hill.

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Engine 14, traffic supervision BLS, 1722 West Little Week.

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it's spot 45. Seizure 496-5964 Clark. Spot 107 responded to 81 for an unconscious 1665 Sierra Highway.

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Engine is about 115, traffic collision, pedestrian involved, Alondra, Studebaker.

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Engine 57 slot 31, difficulty breathing, 8106 Howe Street, Orizaba Avenue. Engine 14 spot 14, seizure 1038 West 105th Street,

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Engine 16, Traffic with UBLS, Sheriff on 233.

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Engine 186, spot 101, difficulty 3442,

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Engine 97, Patrol 97, Squad 32, Chesapeake, 13 River Rock Court. Engine 148, Squad 147, difficulty breathing, 11635 Pope Avenue. Engine 18, sick ALS, 1127 South Truro Avenue. Engine 61, residential fire alarm, no reset, 319 North Merrifield Lane. Engine 134, Squad 130, sick ALS, 43830 10th Street West, room 202, bed 2 at Ellis John. Quint 158, outside investigation, 154th Place, St. Andrew's Place.

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Engine 587 Alpha, squad 118, unconscious, 17341 East Hurley Street, apartment 58.

Engine 134, squad 33, abdominal pain, BLS 43051, 15th Street West, apartment 228. Quit 158, squad 21, difficulty breathing, 1126 West Magnolia Avenue, unit A, Alpha.

engine 169, squad 29, difficulty breathing, 5044 Buffington Road, unit 14, Bravo, Gardens of Uniformity.

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Quest 13. Squad 13. Battalion 9. Traffic collision with parties trapped. Westbound 91 at Bellflower Boulevard.

Attention, 23 bleeding BLS, 9435 Flower Street, Unit 123.

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Flight 187, you've been ready to move up. Flight 187.

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Engine 107, assault 17904, Danielson Street, Unit 202, stage for Sheriff and Ramp.

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Engine 94, squad 45, difficulty breathing, 47539 Knoxville Avenue.

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engine 168, squad 187, traffic to JLS. Eastbound 10 to 605.

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GLS 5600, good.

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Link 33, fire alarm 530 West Jackman Street. Engine squad 163, NJLS 6712 King Avenue. Engine 58, squad 173, difficulty breathing 6017 Croft Avenue.

Engine Squad 111, difficulty breathing 2294, Mulberry Glen Drive. Engine 116, investigation outside Egan Avenue, across the Stanhill Avenue.

Vision 30 wires down, Artesia Boulevard, Gustav St. Gabriel River. Reported brush fire, 73 East District, northbound 5 at the 14 freeway. You just find your reported brush fire. This will now be the lake incident. Command channel as follows. Command LA County V5, primary attack V-Fire 25, secondary attack V-Fire 26, air ground LA County air to ground, crew dozer LA crew, rate to frequency 136.0250, LA repeating, border brush fire 73 District, now the lake incident, command LA County V5.

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Engine 186 is crossfire at the McDonald's drive through exit 2200 Gary Avenue. Engine 42, squad 90 NJLS, 9320 Telstar Avenue.

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Quint 104, 91, hang up 2013 Keaton Street. Engine Patrol 114, investigation inside 19351 East Avenue S, Foxtrot 8. Quint and RA 762, CKLS 4671.

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Engine squad 98 Quint 31 Battalion 9, traffic collision, persons trapped, westbound 91 west of Clark Avenue.

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Engine 111 squad 73 CQLS 104 sister 21443 Tumbleweed Way. 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

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Quint 29, traffic vision BLS, Francis Gale Avenue, across the main avenue, PD and route. 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Engine Squad 87, Chesapeake, 14112 Ragged Street.

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Virgin 117, SIG DLS 45604, 65th Street East. Engine 16, traffic question BLS, 4th Avenue, cross of East 92nd Street. Speed route.

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Engine 102, squad 101, sick ALS, 935 West Foothill Boulevard.

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Engine 165, Squad 147, chest pain into 41s at the MLK outpatient parking lot, 120th Street cross of Compton Avenue. 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Engine and Patrol 80, Squad 93, difficulty breathing, 4250 East Avenue, V, Victor 5. Engine 95, Squad 116, chest pain, Main Street cross of Redondo Beach Boulevard. 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

Engine in squad 20 unconscious, 14028 Pioneer Boulevard. Engine 13 out of fire station 6 with squad 6, injury ALS to 1801 West 263rd Street. Engine 101 squad 182, traffic collision ALS into 62s westbound 210 east of town.

Engine 182, Squad 64, respond in place of fire station 183 out of service drill. Overdose into 183 is at the Walgreens, 495 East Holt Avenue, PD en route. 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

All units in Battalion 2, 4, 10, 12, 15, 16, 19, switch to U2 for your CHO communications. 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

engine 32, Quint 29, Battalion 16, gas leak inside 32's district, 215 South Donald Avenue. 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

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Engine 172, fire alarm, 1123 Marlboro Avenue. 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Engine 22, wires down, 729 Clear Avenue.

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Visual 117, outdoor fire, 33 District 0 Highway Cross at Jackman Street. 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

Engine Patrol 477, Patrol 77. Engine 130, engine and squad 84, Quint 33, current engine 56, Quint 33, reported structure fire 78th District, 49626, 230 Sheet West. He is responding to utilize command 10-10.

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Engine squad, 115, difficulty breathing, the Cerritos College Liberal Arts Building, 1110 East Laundry Boulevard. Engine squad, 149, respond to the traffic collision ALS, 77th District, southbound 5, south of Smoky Bear Road.

Engine and Patrol 114 Squad 92, difficulty breathing 16507 East Avenue T4. 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

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Engine 49, fire alarm 13900 Estero Road. Quinn 127 Squad 36, exposure ALS 801 Carson.

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Engine 156, move up to cover fire station 78. Engine 12, move up to cover fire station 84. Engine 74, move up to cover fire station 117. Engine 73, move up to cover fire station 77. Engine 75, move up to cover fire station 73. Engine 82, move up to cover fire station 74. LA clear. Engine 34, squad 30, injury ALS 12232 to 15th Street. Engine 30, medical alarm 11471 South. Engine and squad 182, unconscious, 1518 Gary Avenue. Engine 131, squad 37, chest pain, 43329 Gadsden.

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As a result of the Alta incident, LA repeating engine 89 to 75.

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Engine and Patrol 114 Squad 92 unconscious 809 West Avenue J1. Engine 165 Outdoor Fire Saturn and Benson. 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Quinton Squad 29 Traffic Collision westbound 10 east of Santa Anita. Engine and Patrol 124 Squad 73 respond with LA City en route. Traffic collision southbound 5 north of the 210 freeway. Engine 7 fire alarm 603 La Cienega.

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engine 129, squawk 135, bite ALS into 33s, West Avenue J, cross of division. Engine 126, squawk 111, bleed ALS into 77s, southbound 5 at Smokey Bear. Engine and squad 10, difficulty breathing, 550 Carson Plaza. Quinton squad 29, difficulty breathing, 3100 Baldwin Park Boulevard. Engine and squad 21, sick ALS, 14451 Lamoille Avenue. Engine and squad 93.

The 33 is West Avenue J, across the division. Engine 126, squad 111, bleed ALS into 77s, southbound 5 at Smokey Bear. Engine and squad 10, difficulty breathing, 550 Carson Plaza. Quinton squad 29, difficulty breathing, 3100 Baldwin Park Boulevard. Engine and squad 21, sick ALS, 14451 Lamoille Avenue. Engine and squad 93, chest pain, 37949 Stardust Place. Engine 85, squad 154, chest pain, 231 Ranburn Avenue. Engine 103, squad 40, chest pain, 6336 Passons Boulevard.

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Engine 73, respond with squad 149 for the bleeding ALS in 77th District, southbound 5 at Smoky Bear.

Engine in squad 58 unconscious, Lawson Avenue, across of La Tijera Boulevard. Engine 87, water flow alarm, 253 Vineland Avenue. Engine at patrol 114, SIG BLS into 117, 9045 East Avenue, E, Echo.

Engine 904 out of Fire Station 4, residential fire alarm 8533 Arston Street. Quint 4, Squad 90, traffic collision ALS, eastbound 60 at San Gabriel Boulevard.

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Engine 160, squad 161, injury ALS 14400, Hendry Avenue.

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Engine in squad 14, difficulty breathing 1616 West 107th Street, Sheriff on scene.

Engine 37, Squad 33, this will be a re-response to the Bites ALS in 33's district, West Avenue J, across the division, behind Primo Burger.

Engine 145, Squad 61, difficulty breathing 19135, Breckel Street. 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

Engines 44, 85, 97, 151, 152, Quint 29, Quint 153, Squad 151, Battalion 15, Battalion 16, reported apartment house fire in 32 District, 915 Alameda Avenue, Unit Number 1. 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

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Engine 85, squad 64, sick ALS, 1255 West Arrow Highway. Engine 37, psychological rescue BLS, 141 East Avenue Q, Quebec 4. Engine 95, outside investigation, 230 East 130th Street. 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

24, squad 134, seizure into 130s, 2541 Oldfield Street. Engine 5, squad 47, difficulty breathing, 3722 Colorado Boulevard. Engine 58, traffic collision, VLS into 171s, Eucalyptus Avenue, Florence Avenue.

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Quint 147, traffic collision, BLS, Santa Fe Avenue, El Segundo Boulevard. Engine 41, flooding, 335 West El Segundo Boulevard. Engine 101 wires down into 102's 4319 St. Mark Avenue.

Engine in squad 28, unconscious, 12385 East Washington Boulevard. Engine 131, squad 37, seizure into 37s, 38002, 15th Street East. Engine 43, squad 118, sick ALS, 14814 East Gale Avenue.

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Engine 74, Traffic Collision BLS, 30th Street East, East Avenue, G Gulf.

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Engine 17, squad 28, seizure 12817 Hadley Street.

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Engine 152, public assist, Azusa Avenue crosses Fidelis Street.

Engine 34, squad 30, traffic collision in the west, Centurion Road, crossing Norwalk Boulevard, Sheriff and route. Engine 87, assault 13032, East Valley Boulevard, stage for Sheriff and route.

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Engine 94, Squad 115, Charles Christian ALS, East Carter Street, Crescent Neck, Avenue.

Engine 115, Quint 30, Squad 98, Research Task Force 103, Battalion 9, Battalion 21, Rock Task Force 54, Jumper, 115th District, northbound 6 Ohio to the 10538 westbound. Units are spotting you arrive, Command 2121.

20, respond in place of Quint 30 on the jumper, 115th District. Utilize command 2121 northbound, 605 to the 105 freeway westbound. 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

Engine 168, squad 87, traffic cushion ALS, eastbound 10 to cushion eastbound 10 east of the 605. Engine squad 21, MSU 3, stroke 162 district, 14093 South Memorial Avenue.

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Engine 152, squad 29, difficulty breathing into 154's 554 Greendale.